0: 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Just what you need to catch your breath at the end of a busy Monday. An opportunity to get your praise on here with God's Property.
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1: 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I'm Victor Sosa. How you doing, Denise?
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0: On with the Sonya Blakey Morning Show, Inspiration 1390. We got music from Doe with Brighter, Jonathan Nelson and Purpose, and Lisa Noel Smith from the Brown Singers. I'm Victor Sosa. Perhaps if you stayed home most of the summer, your budget wasn't the issue. Maybe you were just waiting for the kids to go back to school to take advantage of what's known as shoulder season. If so, I applaud you. You can often find better deals once the kids are back in school because that is peak summer vacationing, right? I mean, all these places that are used to being packed in July and early part of August are going to start to experience least crowded days, which makes it the best time to visit. According to travel experts, you can further take advantage of savings in that spot you wanted to get to by traveling on Tuesday or Wednesday. Those are the least crowded days of the week to fly, largely because business travel slows down, and most people on vacation fly closer to the weekend.
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3: 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Thank you! 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I have been trying to win this contest for a few years. 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
1: Glad you're here. I'm Victor Sosa. It's praise party for a Monday night, because after Monday, we got to give thanks and praise for making it through. Reverend Milton Brunson right now, Lisa Noel Smith and the Brown Singers in a few minutes.

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through right now. Some broken family, broken fellowship, broken friendship, broken bodies. 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When I think about all of these diseases that's plaguing our land, AIDS, cancer, tuberculosis, kidney diseases, I don't care how many diseases there are, there's an answer.

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See, when God asks a question, he knows the answer already. Yes, Adam, where are you?

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You're normally a patient person, but what is it that you can watch somebody do and say, oh no, that's just not going to stand?

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You and I are together once again. My name is Ed Long. We are in the sanctuary. I've got Ron Carter and Ricky Dillard on the way, but right now it's Shea Norman. This song is called

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1: Ed Long is here with Eyes Wide Open. Ricky Dillard, Ron Carter right there. Hey, I'm playing Todd Tribbett's Only One Night Though. Also, Reverend Milton Brunson's Tommy's and There's No Failure in God. And I also have, Tasha Page Lockhart is coming up too, okay? So right now I'm shouting you out for your birthday. Now, if you're celebrating your birthday today, let me be the first to say happy birthday to you. You're celebrating along with Kel Mitchell. Remember from Kenan and Kel? He's celebrating today. And actor Blair Underwood is celebrating too. So happy birthday all the way around from your brother Ed Long.
2: You're in the sanctuary with Ed Long.
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0: 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Maverick City right there. It's called Run to You. It's me, your brother Ed Long. How you feel? We're inside the sanctuary. Yep. Matter of fact, I got my unofficial theme song in the sanctuary from Kurt Carr and the Kurt Carr Singers coming up. Also, Corinne Hawthorne is on the way. We'll do Diedrich Hatton and the crew. So just hold on for that. All right. I love the iHeart Radio app. I do. One of the things I love is the talk back feature. That's when we get a chance to listen to you. So listen, if you got 30 seconds to burn, let us know what's on your mind. Want to shout out your family, friends, make a request, whatever you want to say. We love to hear it.
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1: Hey, hey, hey, your brother Ed Long is hanging out with you. Let's see what happened on this date in Black history. We'll do it right after Doc McKenzie and the highlights. This is Come Aboard.

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0: Inspiration 1390. Our hands are on it, Fred Hammond. Fred Hammond right there. Put your hands on it. Love never fails. Fred Hammond in the choir room. It's me, Ed Long, here with you. We're in the sanctuary. I got Virtue coming up. He's been good. Also, Vanessa Bell, Armstrong, and Tim Bowman Jr. is coming up for you as well. All right, let's see what happened on this date in Black history. August 25th, back in 1925, hundreds of Black railroad porters gathered in New York City to organize the Brotherhood of Sleeping Car Porters under the leadership of A. Philip Randolph. These men were fighting for better wages, better working conditions, and dignity on the job. Their organization would become an historic force in both the American labor movement and the fight for civil rights. And that happened on this date in Black history. My pleasure bringing it to you. My name is Ed Long. Thank you so much for listening. I appreciate you.
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1: Yeah, we got your favorites back to back. That's what we do. Here's Lashae Knox and Ernest Pugh. It's called Right There. Hey, Renee.
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0: 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Lachey Knox, along with Ernest Pugh, it's called Right There. Your Man at Long is here, playing your favorites back-to-back, like Pastor Mike Jr. Also, Helen Baylor's coming up in a few, so hold on, okay? 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
1: 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You got 30 seconds to do it, though.
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1: There it is, the Stellar Awards Song of the Year. Lisa Noel Smith and the Brown Singers, Promises. I tell you, first time I heard that song, I was on a road trip. And when I first heard it, I'm like, I like that. It's so cool. All right, Donna Lawrence and them are coming up. Also, James Fortune. We got Yolanda Adams doing Blessings. All them and more coming up for you in minutes. Now, I don't know if you heard about this, but Kirk Franklin recently revealed his Mount Rushmore of gospel greats. All right, so on his Mount Rushmore, he has Andre Crouch. He has Thomas Whitfield, who really doesn't get the credit that he should. So Kirk Franklin recognized him. Also John P. Key and also Walter Hawkins. That is his Mount Rushmore of gospel greats. All right, my name is Ed Long. I'm playing the songs. I appreciate you being here with me.
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1: Ed Long is here with you. We're playing your favorites back to back. You know what? I got a question for you. Are you under stress? I'm going to tell you why I ask in a minute. Right now, it's Anthony Brown Group Therapy with Always Be Good.

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1: Anthony Brown, group therapy. Everybody can't always be good, but you know what? God can. That's the truth. All right, CC Winans is coming up in a few minutes. Also, Youth for Praise. We'll do Fred Hammond and John P. Key together with They That Wait. Oh, that's one of my jams right there. All right, it's me, Ed Long, here with you. Now, when your mind draws a blank, it probably means you're under stress. According to a study of why we forget, seems that stress plays an important part in how well our powers of observation and recall interact. Stressful situations like exams, courtroom testimony, and job interviews can all affect our memory. Are you under stress? That's the question tonight.
2: You're in the sanctuary with Ed Long.
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I pray that you have an awesome day today. It's your brother Ed Long here with you. We are in the sanctuary. You know what? There's an attack on our black brothers and sisters. It definitely. We'll talk about it more in a minute. Right now, I know the Lord will make a way somehow. Is our green.

0: Inspiration 1390, music of power and praise. PJ Morton's Mercy is on. It's me, your brother Ed Long, here with you, playing your favorite songs. All right, our black folks are not killing each other. There's no way. I'll touch on it more in a minute. Got to let you know that Tim Rogers and the Fellas are coming up for you. Vanessa Bell Armstrong and Chandler Moore are on the list, too. So hold on, all right? All right, so, you know, who is hanging our black brothers and sisters? They're not just doing brothers. They're doing sisters, too. We are not hanging ourselves. These cases are coming up as suicides, and these investigations are shoddy. It's like, what is going on? Then on top of that, you got the Nolan Wells case. What is going on? Listen, let me tell you something. Prayer. Before your family leaves the house, before you head out anywhere, pray. Pray for protection, that the blood will cover you. This is ridiculous. It really is. You know, I come on here, and yeah, I can do, you know, these segments on here. I can laugh. I can do the, but in the meantime, what's going on is craziness. So listen, we gotta continue to pray that what's done in the dark will come into light. We must continue to pray. All right, just a reminder from your brother Ed Long.
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1: All right, that's for Charmaine. She says she's a charge nurse, an overnight charge nurse. What does a charge nurse do? That sounds very important. It really does. All right, Mary Mary's coming up for you with Shackles. We'll do Reed's Temple Choirs, the Cardi Cortez, Working on Me. That's coming up too. All right, it's me, your brother Ed Long. We are hanging out together. Appreciate you being here. 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You know what I love? The lyrics of the songs are right on there. You will never sing another wrong lyric again. That's so cool.
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1: Ed Long is here in the sanctuary. According to this study, 72% of us have responded to one of these. We'll talk about it in a few minutes. I got Ty Tribbett's Holy You coming up, but first, Edwin Hawkins, God will take care of you.

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1: Ty Tribbett's Holy You is on. Your brother Ed Long is here. We are in the sanctuary. Welcome. Appreciate you being here. 72% of us have responded to one of these. We'll talk about it in a minute. All right, Dr. Norwood, Adia is on the way. Plus, J.J. Harrison, Youth for Praise with Miracle Worker. That is coming up, too. All right, so a study has found that 72% of us have responded to someone in public we thought was talking to us, only to discover they were talking to someone on their phone with their Bluetooth earbuds. I'm guilty, and it happens to me too. So there you go. 72% of us have done that.
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1: Take on these things. Your inspirational thought for today is coming out right after Canton Jones. Praise on go.

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1: Yes, I would like to have praise on go, please. That is Canton Jones right there. Ed Long is here with you. I got your inspirational thought for today. I called the segment Think on These Things. First, I got to let you know I got Sounds of Blackness on the way. If you ever want to know what blackness sounds like, you got it coming up in a minute. Also, Kenny Lewis in one voice, and we'll do Melvin Crispell the third as well. All right, here we go. Here's your inspirational thought for today. I post these on the Ed Long Radio Facebook page, by the way. This is a quote from the great Muhammad Ali. He said, "He who is not courageous enough to take risks will accomplish nothing in life." Think about that.
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Inspiration 1390.

is a terrific Tuesday. It is a great Tuesday. It is a great day that God's made for us to rejoice and be glad in. And if you're hearing this radio show right now, it means you've been given another day, another brand new mercy, another opportunity to live. And we're going to help you live. This is the new Donnie McClurkin Show on this great Tuesday, bringing you the greatest in music, music that you can

summer song. That's right. But let's get this show started right now. Call somebody up. Let them know it's that time. It's time for the new Donnie McClurkin Show. We are on the air.

0: That was Run to You by Maverick City. And before that, you heard James Fortune with It's Gonna Happen. But now it's time for our flashback song of the day.
1: What we're gonna do right here is go back, back, back.
0: And I'm going to take you back 39 years, back to the year 1987, 39 years ago. Good God.

right, Cree Summers. That's right, Jasmine Guy. The Cosby Show spinoff, A Different World. Good God. 39 years ago.

Everybody, welcome back to the new Donnie McClurkin show on this terrific Tuesday, and we're going to keep this thing going, man. August is almost done, but the music keeps coming. Here's Marcus Jordan with the song

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0: 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You ready, DJ? You got to be ready. 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
1: I love that it's a new addition to the new Donnie McClurkin show.
5: This is Michelle from Queens, New York. I'm over 70 and I'm Catholic, and that

Welcome back, everybody. Welcome back to the new Donnie McClurkin Show. I'm so glad to be here. It's not funny, y'all. And I'm so glad to

tell you, DJ T-Storm, you knock it out the park with every one of these. Man, I thank you so much. I'm glad that you're here with us. You have been such a great blessing to me and a help, even in the time when I was down, man, when I was out, when I was really recuperating. You jumped in, and I'm always going to be indebted to you, DJ T-Storm, with your praise break. Come on here now. But now listen, I told you it's time for our new summer song. And this is where our shout out would usually go, but this whole week, I'm going to be playing our new summer song by Bonita Shelby. That's right, right out of Michigan. First Lady Bonita Shelby of Burning Bush Church, Church of God in Christ. She's the mother of Shelby 5, that great quintet, a group of young people that sing like they're crazy. And we found out that fruit don't fall too far from the tree. This is her first single ever. And I'm going to start doing this with music that is really of a caliber that we can really play. I'm going to go back to utilizing this platform to play that song. So get ready. It may be yours next time. But here is Call on Jesus, our new summer song by Bonita Shelby. Y'all got to call me and let me know what you think about it. Call 1-888-420-7710. Let me know what you think about this, because this song has got me going. Bonita Shelby with Call on Jesus. Hear it.

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1: Hi, this is Donnie McClurkin, and I've got an inspirational message just for you. In the book of Isaiah, the 3rd chapter, about the 10th verse, it says, "Say unto the righteous, it shall be well with you." And that's what I want to tell you. I know that you've been in some struggles. I know that you've had to really pray, and sometimes God seems to be really far away. But we've been in this long enough to know that He's never leaving us, and He won't forsake us. And although we may be in the middle of a struggle and the middle of a trial, He's in the middle of that trial with us. And everything that we're going through, we're going to come out of it all right. So I say to the righteous that are listening, I say to those who are faithful listening, I say to those who believe God that are listening, it's going to be well with you. Yes, in time, God's going to turn this whole thing around, and you're going to find that your struggle will be a memory and your progress will be eternal. Never lose hope. Never lose faith. God has made you a promise that He will keep, and you will see the end of this work in your favor. God's going to make it all right for you. Trust and believe it. It shall be well with you.

0: to John P. Key with the song Make It All Right. And God is going to make it all right for you. Trust him. He's done it for me and so many countless others. Listen, I've got to go now. I've got to go. This has been a great Tuesday, and I thank God for every single one of you. I love you. Remember, the new summer song, Bonita Shelby, and the song, Call on Jesus. Give us a call. Let us know what you think about that song. 1-888-420-7710. Let me know what you think about it. But until tomorrow, know that I love you, and I want you to walk in the favor of God. The new Donnie McClurkin Show, show, show, show, show.
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0: Yes, come on and talk about the goodness of God. How good has God been to you?
1: God has been good. He has taken us through the summer. He has provided for us. He has kept us safe. And I pray that he continues to keep the children safe as they return back to school and continue in their education.
0: Yeah, all of that. You just said a prayer. We needed that prayer from you this morning.
1: Yeah, amen, amen.
0: Amen to it.

0: praises up.
1: Yes.
0: Prayers up. And blessings up.
1: Every day.
0: Because God woke you up. Sonya Blakey in the morning on Inspiration 1390.

0: Good morning. 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It's Sonia. What's your name?
1: Bertha.
0: Hey, Bertha. Bertha, you blessed and highly favored, aren't you?
1: Absolutely.
0: Absolutely. What's the good word for today? What you feeling good about right now?
1: Just feeling good about life today. Glad to be alive.
0: Amen, Sister Bertha.

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0: Talk about the goodness of God. 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
1: He has been better than good to me. I'm living testimony right now because of him.
0: Hallelujah. It's glad to be. It's good to be alive, huh?
1: Yes, it is. It absolutely is.
0: So many people are suffering, going through some tough times, but God's got us, D.
1: Yes, he does. Yes, he does. In the palm of his hand.

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in your life as a believer, when you're going to question if God is really on your side. 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

0: Ricky Diller. He was cutting up on that red carpet at the Stellar Awards, and I was cutting up with him. Make sure you follow me, Sonia Blakey, Facebook, Instagram, for all things Stellars as we get ready for the show this upcoming Sunday. Yesterday was the first day of school for many students. If it was your first day of kindergarten or maybe your first day in high school, like you're a freshman. Yeah, you're starting high school. I want to celebrate you with 4 tickets to Six Flags Sweet America, plus you qualify to win gold passes. First day of kindergarten, or you now are a freshman in high school, your first day. 855-999-1390.
1: I love you, Lord. 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

Also, it's a big deal to go to high school. So if you are a kindergartner and if it's your first day of high school, you're a freshman. Let's talk about it. And let me bless you with tickets for Six Flags Great America, 855-999-1390. Right now, new music from J.J. 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

0: Good morning. Thanks for calling Inspiration 1390. It's Sonia. What's your name? All right, Valerie, I'm celebrating kindergartners, and I'm celebrating those that are starting high school, freshmen.
1: Yes, my great niece started kindergarten yesterday. Got two pictures from her mom yesterday celebrating her. Her name is Naraya.
0: Oh, her name is Naraya. Oh, my God. So you want to be a blessing to your niece then? You're calling on behalf of your great niece?
1: Yes.
0: All right, I'm gonna let you slide this morning because I know it's a special time. I wanna see some pictures. Can you inbox me a picture of your great niece? Is that possible?
1: Yes, I can.
0: I would love to.
1: Where would I send it to?
0: Just Sonia Blakey. Are you on Facebook?
1: Yes, I am.
0: You can send
1: me. And I'm very familiar with you, Miss Blakey.
0: Yeah.
1: You're a blessing every morning.
0: Well, thank you so much. Inbox me a picture, and I just wanted to celebrate her. That's all.

0: woke up like this?
1: In the morning, it wakes me up.
0: Victorious, yes. Blessed, and highly favored. Celebrate your new day with Sonya Blakey in the morning on Inspiration 1390.

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Cell Award. She was one of the presenters. Never a dull moment with Vicky Wyden. She is the funniest. Make sure you follow me, Sonya Blakey, so you can see my girl, Vicky Wyden. It's coming up. Going to be speaking with prophetess Dr. Juanita Bynum. She's in town for the Pushback. It's a powerful movement. She's going to talk about how God gave it to her and why you need to be there. It's coming up.

0: Good morning. Is this Dr. Prophetess Juanita Bynum?
1: Yes, it is. Good morning.
0: Good morning. Always a good time to have you on with me. And I know we spent some time in the studio. I believe that was last year when I heard you was coming back to Chicago. I was like, oh, yes, because I know when you come with a mission, Dr. Juanita Bynum. And I know we are in store for a powerful time. Tell us about the pushback coming to Chicago, the Pentecost encounter.
1: The pushback was birthed with an experience my niece had where she fell dead in her house. And when they called the ambulance, you know, my family was praying and pleading the blood of Jesus and speaking life back. And on the video, they recorded it. When the ambulance came, they looked at her and just touched her and went outside and got a body bag and took her out of the house in a body bag. And you can see all of it on the video that we were showing. And my niece said that, you know, she felt like she was being pushed into a dark place. And every time she felt that push, she would hear some murmuring far away. And her spirit would begin to push the darkness back. And my sister, you know, was an hour away. Dr. Kathy was an hour away from the hospital. And when she got there, a security guard met her, not a doctor. And they took her in a dark room where my niece was laying. And my sister began to lay hands on her and call her back to life. And the doctors still don't understand how she was gone for over 2 hours with no brain damage. And God brought her back. And my niece said, I could feel my spirit when whatever who was praying over me, I could feel my spirit pushing me back into the world. And when I heard that experience, the Lord just gave me that word, push back. And it's time for the people of God to begin to push back on the enemy. And I think that we have tolerated so much because we're actually becoming residents in the wrong kingdom. And we're in the kingdom of darkness. And the Bible said that God said, I've given you the keys to the kingdom, that whatsoever you bind on earth is bound in heaven. Whatsoever you loose on earth is loosed on heaven. And so we came to push back. And that's what God is giving me as a mission, that it's time to provoke the people to push back on the enemy and say enough is enough. I want my victory, and I'm going after my destiny.
0: Wow. Man, I feel the strength and the power in your voice. There's more to come with Dr. Prophetess Juanita Bynum. She's in town for Pushback. She brought a team of people with her. We'll talk about it coming up.
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0: 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And blessings up.
1: Every day.
0: 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Sonya Blakey in the morning on Inspiration 1390.
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Say yes. Dr. Prophetess Juanita Bynum said yes to the call. She's in Chicago, August 26th through the 29th. It's called Push Back. It's an encounter transforming lives, empowering

0: And easy, taking us back. Glorious. Good morning. It's Sonya Blakey. Inspiration 1390, music of power and praise. Something powerful is about to hit Chicago. It starts tomorrow. Prophetess Dr. Juanita Bynum presents Pushback. You're not coming alone for the Pushback experience. You have a team of people with you. Tell us about that.
1: Yes, Apostle Ryan LaStrange is coming. And of course, Melissa Bethea, everybody know who she is where worship is concerned. And Keisha and Bishop Usher and Dr. Valerie Moore. And I'm telling you, it is going to be powerful. And I'm telling you, we're not after the spirit of entertainment. Mm-hmm. We're not after the spirit of entertainment. We're after the things of God, to the point that we don't mind, you know, just letting God have his way. And too many times we watch a clock. We don't watch the clock when we go to the club. Yeah. You know, we're not sitting there watching the clock when we go to the doctor's office. We will wait as long as they say. Yeah. We have decided we want to experience the real move of God, yeah, and the real power of God, not just a form of godliness and not just entertainment and not just praise breaks, but we really want to experience and encounter God for real. And that's why all of the people that are on my team, everybody has said enough is enough. Mm-hmm. And we are now ready for God. You know, Linda Roth is going to be with us. Powerful woman of God. And these were the people that the Lord gave me. And also YPJ is going to be with us. And I'm telling you, God is doing some awesome stuff in the world. And yeah, I think that, you know, we get so looking at all of what's wrong in the church and what's wrong with the world. Yeah. But God has given me a revelation that the kingdom of God is well. Yeah. And it's alive. You just got to tap into the right kingdom. And I think that's what our problem is.
0: Yeah, you're so right, Dr. Prophetess Juanita Bynum. 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Now, how can people be a part of this experience? Do they have to register? What is the process?
1: Yes, VIP is sold out, and the seats that we have is very limited now, and they can dial our ministry at 833-452-9686. 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But the seats are going fast, and, you know, I told the people, you know, somebody was asking me the other day, mm-hmm, you know, about an auditorium, and I said, I just want to keep it simple. Yeah. I'm not after the clout, I'm after the glory, and that's, mm-hmm, what we're going for. And in Houston, the glory fell, and it was an experience that people were still talking about, and we are not expecting any less in Chicago. I was born and raised in Chicago. Yes. I was born and birthed out in the spirit in Chicago. Mm-hmm. My ministry was birthed out in Chicago, and the Lord gave me a word in January and said, I'm taking you full circle. And I believe something supernatural and powerful is going to happen in Chicago. I can feel it. I can sense it. We all, mm-hmm, can. Yeah. And we are excited about what God is ready to, yeah, do.
0: Amen. I sense it, and I feel it too, just hearing you talk. It's going to be amazing. Always a pleasure to speak with,
1: yes,
0: you, Prophetess Dr. Juanita Bynum. Again, it's Pushback in Chicago, August 26th and 29th. You can actually go to our Facebook page and Instagram page and see all the details. And Prophetess Juanita Bynum, we got to get you back in the studio before this Pushback hits. I want you to be in studio with me. Can we chat? Can I arrange that? That's somehow. we got to do it.
1: Yes, all you have to do is call Unika and we can arrange it, because I'll be coming into the city a week before the conference, so I will have time to do that.
0: Okay.
1: And I would be honored. I would be honored. I just believe that we are on the cusp of something, and I want the people out there that are listening to know, mm-hmm, you know, don't give up on God. Yeah. Don't give up on God. A word that I've been studying is called megathos, which is a Hebrew word for the greatness of God that is immeasurable. And I think we have limited God to our own mindset, mm-hmm, but God is great, and he is greatly to be praised, and he's still on the throne, and he's still in the working business, and I want people to know that today. And I know it from experience, mm-hmm, from my own life. You know, things that are happening for me now should not be happening, but because I serve a megathos God.
0: Mm-hmm. Hallelujah. Thank you so much, Prophetess Dr. Juanita Bynum. We'll see you in Chicago for Pushback, August 26th through the 29th. God bless.
1: God bless.
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0: Candace, come on and talk about the goodness of God. How good has God been to you?
1: God has been good. He has taken us through the summer. He has provided for us. He has kept us safe. And I pray that he continues.

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1: What are you trying to say, Yolanda? 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

0: 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It's Sonia. What's your name?
1: Bertha.
0: Hey, Bertha. 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
1: Absolutely.
0: Absolutely. What's the good word for today? What you feeling good about right now?
1: Just feeling good about life today. Glad to be alive.
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3: Why did Peter all of a sudden have this tremendous transformation? Because he, as well as everybody else who is a believer, must have the Holy Spirit. The Holy Spirit is not an option. The Holy Spirit is a necessity. In Philippians chapter 3, verse number 10, this was Paul's greatest desire. David said it, and said it in his own way, but this is Paul's desire. He says that I might, verse 10, know him. And the power of his resurrection and the fellowship of his suffering being made conformable unto his death. Now that word, know him, is a Greek word pronounced gnosko. It really speaks to learning to know him. It speaks to coming to know him. It's getting the knowledge and perceiving more and more about God, to feel him, to experience him. And that requires you rolling up your sleeves and digging, learning. But don't be confused. That's not all an intellectual pursuit. It's something that God is driving in and through you by his Spirit. Because after seeing his promises, you must not only welcome him, and you welcome him by his Spirit. Look at John 16, verse number 13. Turn there if you could. John 16. Jesus said in verse 12, I have yet many things to say unto you, but you cannot bear them now. You can't grasp them now. See, there are many things that God wants to deposit in our hearts, but we're not ready yet. Howbeit, when he, the Spirit of truth, is come, the Spirit of truth is just another synonym for the Holy Spirit, the Spirit of God, the Spirit. When he has come, what will he do? He will guide you into all truth. The word of God in and of itself, and pardon me for using Christ as an itself when I speak of the word of God, himself. He knows how to take you to the next level when you invest in studying him. Sometimes many of us get tired. I've been there that at one time or another because it's not coming fast enough. Don't get tired. God knows your heart. And if your heart really genuinely wants to connect with him, stay with him, because your mind will catch up to what God is doing in your heart. Now, I want you to go a little bit further because I want to talk before we leave this Bible class a little bit about the Spirit of God. You're in John, and I just showed you in verse number 13. And I wanted to make that distinction as I did earlier, that the Holy Spirit is not an it nor a force. The Holy Spirit is the very person of God. Ladies and gentlemen, the Holy Spirit is God, which means that you cannot know God unless you have his Spirit. That's the only way you can come to know God. At one time in your life, the Holy Spirit, if you now are a believer, and you only can become a believer when you have his Spirit was hovering all around you. What was the purpose of that Spirit at that time? In like manner, when God created the heavens and the earth, the book of Genesis says that the Spirit of God hovered over the face of the deep. That's the same Holy Spirit that now comes on the inside of you. Well, that Holy Spirit, before you were saved, before you were indwelled with his Spirit, was protecting you. When that truck almost jumped the curb and took you off into eternity, The Holy Spirit said no. When that fool cut you off, or when that person tried to hurt you or harm you or take your children out, the Holy Spirit said no. No, I have a plan for that person. They will not leave here unless they have my Spirit on the inside of them. And now the Holy Spirit, for those of you who do not have him, he wants to be on the inside of you. But on the inside of you is just the start. He wants to now live on the inside of you. You know what? I was meditating on the Word of God as I trying to prepare what the Word of God has to say this coming Sunday. And the Lord, I was asking the Lord, why is it that in the New Testament you don't hear that much about the lives and the lifestyle of the apostles? So yeah, we know that they were fishermen and things of that sort. But we don't know much about Peter's wife. The Bible seems to support the fact that Peter was one of the few apostles who had a wife. You don't hear the Bible talking about their sex life. You don't know all the personal idiosyncrasies of their relationships. I remember reading about Peter and Mark's relationship, and it appears that Mark's writings are based much on the books of Peter. How do you know that? Just by studying. And the Holy Spirit deposited in me and said, the reason why you don't know much about their lives is that although their lives were very important before they came to know Christ, the most important thing is what happened with their lives after they came to know Christ. And that's why, oh God, I hope you get this. That's why some of you all need to know of the awesome transformational power of this word. Because God is not so much concerned about what somebody did to you before you knew Jesus. I'm not saying that what they did to you was unimportant. I'm not saying that it wasn't painful. And I'm not saying that it may have been destructive. But it does not define you. It does not define you. Not now. Not now. This word defines you. Because now you're part of the AD. Hallelujah. You know Jesus after his death. And more than that, you know him after his resurrection. He's now deposited his Spirit on the inside of you. And where the Spirit of the Lord is, God says there's liberty. There's freedom. So yes, you might want to know a little bit about their background and that, but those things did not define them. We knew about Moses. Remember Moses was put in the little crib on the water? He didn't die. Why? It's because God had his hand on him. Peter denied the Lord 3 times, but he didn't destroy him or kick him to the curb. God had his hand on him. You had some problems and you got some now, but they are not meant to destroy you. Why? Because God has his hand on your life. And he's begun this good work on the inside of you. And he who has begun a good work will complete it until the day of Jesus Christ. He is perfecting, completing everything that concerns you. And so, ladies and gentlemen, Peter had great expectation for God. I ask you a question. What is your expectation? Oh, God. Can you imagine? It really thrills me when I think about Peter, because he reminds me so much of me, you know, always putting my foot in my mouth and wish I could take it out, saying crazy things, not really thinking things through. Oh, but he had a lot of courage. Not one of the other apostles said, Lord, if that's you on that water, let me come.

0: infuse in you to cause many of these things that have held you down and held you captive all these years to start falling off. And oftentimes, saints of God, do you not know the more you spend time in this word of God, some of these things you don't have to pray for anymore. They just fall off because you're getting into the presence of God. Oh, Jesus, I feel the Holy Spirit. Psalm 21, that's it. Thank you, Holy Spirit. Now, the context is really speaking to the king. But how many know God has made you kings and priests? Hallelujah. Look what the text says. The king shall joy. By the way, you might be wondering, where am I headed here? I'm talking about the more you spend time in the word of God, what God wants you is in his presence. In his presence. Sometimes just being in his presence, you know, the scripture, it says fullness of joy. But I want you to get this principle. The more you're around God, the more he rubs off on you. You know that happens in the negative, right? The more you're around worldly people, I don't care how much Holy Ghost you have, the more that worldliness will impact you, especially if you respect them. But the more you're in his presence, look at this. The king shall joy in thy strength, O Lord, and in thy salvation, how great shall he rejoice. Thou hast given him his heart's desire and has not withholden the request of his lips, Selah. For thou preventest, meaning did not meet him with the blessings of goodness. Thou setteth a crown of pure gold on his head. Look at this. He asked life of thee, and thou gave it to him. Hallelujah. Even lengths of days forever and ever. Doesn't that remind you of Psalm 91? You shall call upon me, and I will answer you. I will be with you in trouble. I will strengthen you. I will honor you. And with long life will I satisfy you and show you my deliverance. When you're in his presence, he gives you more and more confidence. Confidence, ladies and gentlemen, is so key to success in life. You need spiritual insight, and spiritual insight only comes from a God who is near you. And you are near him. Thou in me, and I in thee, that we may be perfect as one. God wants to be near. Do you want to be near to him? Again, what we've been talking about, and that is the importance of the Holy Spirit, him guiding your life, recognizing that is through him you'll be able to see the invisible.
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0: You know what? All you got to do is wake up, and every morning God gives you new grace and new mercies. And you know what? Somebody didn't wake up this morning, but I thank God that I was on the wake-up list. It's your main man, Action Jackson, and you're rocking with the Brunch Munch right here on Inspiration 1390. And I'm proudly posted with...
1: It's your girl, Tamara Fair, and we are locked in right here on 1390. It's the Brunch Munch. We got a great show for you today. And you know it is Tuesday, and typically it's Tell Me Something Good Tuesday. And you walked in the studio saying, don't bring me no more bad news. Remind me of the wind.
0: I'm like the wind,
1: girl,
0: right?
1: Don't you bring me no bad news. But you know what? We got good news. You started out.
0: Well, the good news is I was on the wake-up list. That's and right. You know what? After a week-long vacation... You know, you need a vacation after the vacation.
1: No, not if you go on a vacation. You went on a turn-up. I want you to label it right.
0: Listen, Martha's Vineyard will never be the same.
1: And
0: you know what? I'm so excited. I'm back. I did enjoy Martha's Vineyard. I did want to say that everybody should experience Martha's Vineyard at least one time.
1: Well, I did tell the believers that if they saw you post, please don't judge you because you needed an outlet.
0: But you know
1: I'm
0: what?
1: Glad you didn't post.
0: Somebody told me, I know you showed up because you ain't posting nothing. I said, you know what? It wasn't that I showed up. I just was in the moment. I didn't have time for pictures because it wasn't about taking pictures. I just sat on the beach and did nothing.
1: That's a lie, believers. That's a whole lie.
0: Well, one day I sat on the beach. Well, maybe 3 hours. I don't know. But you know.
1: I did nothing. But you know what? That nothing that you did does not extrapolate over here to the studio because we're going to do a lot of something and all that something is for you. So don't go nowhere. We got way more to share right here on Inspiration 1390.
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2: 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So I truly appreciate you guys coming. We thank you so much for sharing your story and that in which you are sharing with the world here with the Brunch Bunch.
7: Thanks for having us.
8: Yes, thank you.
6: Well, Calvin and I are longtime friends. I've been knowing him a long time, and Calvin has been doing amazing work for many, many years.
7: Yes, sir. Thank you.
2: Love it.
7: Thanks to y'all. Great show.
2: Oh, thank you so much. So Free Lunch Academy, let's talk about it. What is it? What inspired you to put it into fruition? And what inspires you to keep it going?
7: Yeah, no doubt, man. First and foremost, giving honor to God who is ahead of my life.
6: All right.
7: I think it was, you know, something that was birthed through me. I think I just serve as a vessel, you know what I'm saying, doing God's work. So it's kind of like my ministry. When you break down Free Lunch Academy backwards, Academy is a school of thought. Lunch is food for thought, and then FREE is an acronym that means firmly rooted in educational entertainment. So Free Lunch Academy is a school of thought serving food for thought, firmly rooted in educational entertainment.
2: You put a lot of thought into that, didn't you?
7: I did. Shout out to the Black Panthers.
2: Anna, how do you feel about that, and what was your connection in this point of origin for the Free Lunch Academy?
8: Absolutely. So for me, just very community rooted, and just my basketball life and, you know, just being able to give back and pour back into our community. Free Lunch Academy was just the best place for
2: organic.
8: Me. Yeah, organic. Happened naturally. So
6: Anna, you run the day-to-day at Free Lunch Academy as the executive operations manager. Walk us through what that actually looks like behind the scenes to keep the organization running smooth.
8: Oh, absolutely. We wear many hats. I'm going to say that for sure. But operations manager, just making sure I'm on top of the workflow, scheduling, making sure that our partners, community partners, when we're partnering with them with different programming. Also, shout out to our program impact manager, Medina Griffin.
6: Yeah,
8: she wasn't able to be present today, but want to give her a big shout out because we wear many hats, y'all. But operations manager, just making sure, you know, the organization stays afloat, but also thrives. And yeah, that's pretty much it.
7: And shout out, because she's type A and I am absolutely not. So, you know, I'm a big picture visionary guy, but yeah, she kind of keeps me grounded in making sure that all the I's are dotted and T's are crossed and the lowercase J's are dotted as well.
2: I'm so glad you said that, because I think that every type A, I mean, every creative needs a type A.
7: Facts.
2: Because you kind of hone in on the business aspect. So, yeah, big shout out to Medina. So let's talk about the actual programs that people can actually enjoy at Free Lunch Academy.
7: Most definitely. Mm-hmm. We have a full menu of services. We've been touring a hit stage play for over a decade called Be a Buddy, Not a Bully. And it teaches young people about what bullying is and isn't. Because sometimes we like to just make that an all-encompassing statement. Sometimes you're just being bothered. Sometimes you're bothering somebody else. But there are criteria for things that need to constitute bullying. It has to be intentional. There has to be an imbalance of power. It has to be repeated or have the ability to be repeated. Mm-hmm. And now we're talking about bullying, right? So we talk about what bullying is and isn't. We talk about the different role players, from the students that might be engaging in bullying behaviors or perpetrating, people that might be being targeted by it, and then you got upstanders, bystanders, instigators, allies, all of those things. And we also break down the different types of bullying and where bullying occurs. Most importantly, we talk about how it can, you can intervene if and when you experience or witness bullying, but most importantly, how we can set up cultures that are preventative in nature, that curb bullying behaviors before they start. So we're focused on conflict resolution, we're focused on bullying prevention, and we're focused on resilience training in our young people. And that takes the form of, you know, creative and educational entertainment, like touring stage plays, character development themed workshops, artist residencies where students write, direct, and produce their own content of what these themes mean to them from their own creative, unique lens. So it's just a menu of services. Yeah. And we also have follow-up workshops for parents, educators, and supportive adults in the lives of our young people.
2: I'm glad you thought about that. Because
8: we've also done workforce development.
6: Mm. Oh, wow. That's good.
7: So, partnering. Yep.
8: Life skills.
6: So let's recap the first half of the year. What partnerships and programs has Free Lunch been leading since January?
7: Man, we kicked off some after school matters programming at Leo High School. Shout out to Shaka Rawls. Shout out to Dr. Shaka.
8: Yeah, Shaka. You know, we appreciate you.
7: 06 with it. And then, so we did like a journalism spin there, and it was called Kids Eat Free, and that stands for kids, adults, and kids, elders, and teens of Free Lunch Academy. So we had the teens that were in the After School Matters program serving as pseudo scribes in the community, Auburn Gresham neighborhood, and journalists, if you will, going into the senior living communities on 79th Street, capturing stories from the elders of the community, and then coming back and turning those into podcast episodes and short form content. So Kids Eat Free is our After School Matters program. We also partner with
8: UCAN.
7: Workforce Development. We partner with Bright Star Community Outreach.
6: Shout out to Pastor Harris.
8: Yeah. Yes.
7: We partner with who was the other one I was thinking of?
8: We got James Jordan.
7: James Jordan Boys and Girls Club.
6: Westside.
7: You know what I'm saying? Yep, a lot of the different charter schools. We've been in over probably 200 CPS schools with our touring stage play. Mm-hmm. So anybody can get it, man. Wherever two or more are gathered.
8: Yeah, partner.
2: I love that.
8: We got plenty of partners, y'all. So shout out to y'all, man, because it takes a village.
2: Yeah. It does.
8: Sure.
2: Literally. And then you have to expand that village, right?
7: Oh, yeah. Oh, yeah.
2: And you have to keep regenerating it.
8: Mm-hmm.
2: So that's so interested in this play. You said you've been on tour for like over a decade.
7: Yeah, we done had several different casts. And, you know, it's I look at it like in Living Color for my 80s babies, 90s. I'm Keenan, but we got Jamies, we got J-Lo's, we got Zims. We got a lot of rising talent that comes through Chicago and uses Free Lunch Academy to, you know, boost their careers and amplify their creative juices, right? Mm-hmm. So, like, if you're an aspiring or emerging artist, we want you to come get down with us and then hopefully get experience and exposure so you can go ahead and do your independent artistry thing on a higher scale.
2: So where can people see this play?
7: Man, so we partner. 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
6: Let's do that website again. 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
7: .com.
6: Okay. Mm-hmm. Yeah. I want to make sure people don't miss that. Mm-hmm. So, Anna, logistically, touring a stage play across Chicagoland schools all fall is a big lift. Mm-hmm. How's the team pulling all this together?
8: You know what? It could get crazy sometimes, I do got to admit, but we're mighty. We're a small team, but pretty mighty. And again, it takes a village. You know, shout out to our board, shout out to our team members, the people that really, really, you know, put our name out there, you know, and support us in every way possible. So, but I have to say our partners, they make it happen as well. You know, thank you for giving us the time of day,
7: yeah.
8: Right? And, you know, yeah. Allowing us to serve.
7: Mm-hmm. And shout out to not only to Anna and Medina, but shout out to our cast members, Jalen Knight.
8: Yes.
7: Shout out to Shatera McCray. Mm-hmm. And shout out to Kenyatta Austin. They dope.
8: Then
7: we got a new cast member that's emerging, so we'll keep that under wraps until the premiere.
8: Yeah.
6: Give us the exclusive.
8: We got a couple things up.
7: Y'all
8: got
7: to follow us on social at Free Lux Academy, and y'all will see it.
8: Yeah.
2: Oh, that's awesome. So now, what's next? Now, you touring for 12...
7: Going on 12 years.
2: Going on 12 years. Mm-hmm. What's next? Because it seems like you're doing so many things, mm-hmm. and they're excellent things. Mm-hmm. But what is your five-year vision for Free Lunch Academy?
7: Man, ultimately, we want to go national and then international. And I think it's going to have to take a strong online presence to do that with our workforce development pieces, where we're doing like seasonal employment through One Summer Chicago, mm-hmm. now Chicago Youth Works. We're empowering our young people to be paid content creators, and we want that content to live online for free consumption worldwide. I think it's a big difference between talking at the youth and letting the youth speak amongst themselves. Mm-hmm. So we really want to just empower our young people to, again, become the star of their own show, whether that's in the form of journalism, like, again, with the Kids Eat Free program. We partner with National Association of Black Journalists, NABJ, to make sure that, you know, they're getting the proper training that they need. The aforementioned cast that I talked about, Shatera, Jalen, and Kenyatta, they're filmmakers. Mm. So they're showing them the ins and outs of that. And we partner with like Excel Fest and Troy Pryor and everybody that, you know, knows that lane to really ingratiate our young people. So whatever it is, a culinary program that we just started in partnership with, that was the other partner, Greater Auburn Gresham Development Corp. Mm-hmm. We started with them at Cook Elementary, Barton Elementary.
8: Yeah, Barton Elementary and, this past summer.
7: So we actually have a cooking program now.
6: Wow.
7: So whatever it is in the arts genre, you know, whether that's fine arts, creative arts, performing arts, culinary arts, we want our young people to be able to turn their passion into their profession in a purposeful way.
2: Oh, I love that. And I'm glad that you webbed it out with culinary being an art, because literally, if you go to a fine dining or even non-fine dining, you want to...
7: Have you been to Brownsville Winery?
8: Presentation matters.
2: Yes.
8: What you eat plating, matters.
7: The plating is
8: right?
7: a thing. The plating is a thing.
2: Yes.
7: They like that.
2: I love this. So give your socials and everything, how people can impact you. Mm-hmm. Now, do you take donations as well?
7: We do, actually. We had our inaugural summer fundraiser, and it was called Detention, and it's just like it sounds. It was an after work adult detention where we did physical education, recess, arts and crafts. We did a little bit of everything, and it was in my man Blake's backyard. Shout out to Blake.
8: Mm-hmm.
7: And it was dope. And to close out the year on New Year's Eve, December 30th, we always have the annual Be a Buddy Bowl-a-thon, and that's at 710 Social on UFC's campus.
8: Mm-hmm.
7: So that'll be New Year's Eve, whatever day that falls on.
8: Mm-hmm.
7: And that'll probably be like a 3-7 type joint. And we definitely take donations. We have a free 99 initiative, which means you're donating $9.99 per month per person.
8: Mm-hmm.
7: And that's part of our, you know, you unlock all the different features, the merch, the access to the
6: some nice merch too. I want one of them crew necks.
7: You know what I'm saying? Shout out to Bill Grant, and shout out to all the people that, you know, help us with our merch. But we definitely be trying to be walking billboards for the brand.
8: Absolutely.
7: So if y'all want merch or anything, y'all can go to the website. We have coloring activity books. We have leaders theater books for like middle school age students and things of that nature. And of course, you know, you can get the play as well for the month of October for a deeply discounted rate. You just got to hit us up on social at Free Lunch Academy, website, www.freelunchacademy.com, and Gmail,
2: freelunchacademy@gmail.com. So, Anna, you all will go into schools and,
7: yes,
2: and
7: rock out.
8: Yes.
7: School-wide assembly. Yes.
8: So we do a school-wide assembly, literally perform. Those are the teaching artists that Kenyatta, Shatera, and Jalen. And we're also welcoming some, you know, some new cast as well. Mm-hmm. Which again,
2: I got some content creators for you all.
7: Come on, send them my way.
8: Okay,
2: yeah,
8: okay.
2: Send them my way. One of them, right?
8: Yeah. Okay.
7: Anybody can get it. Everybody's a character.
8: Yes.
2: No,
7: everybody's
2: talking
7: a character.
2: About a character. And I didn't know he was as funny as he is until the other day.
7: Would you be quiet?
2: And I was like, you know, if this radio don't work out for you, you can definitely create content on the fly.
8: Put it out there. That's a natural. That's organic.
7: It's a gift.
8: That's a gift.
6: Well, you know what? I am, first of all, and shout out, Calvin and I did the Northwestern Ascend program together.
8: Okay.
6: So, but we've been knowing each other for many, many, many years. So shout out to all of the great work you're doing. And you just keep doing it. And you're giving back. And shout out to the Free Lunch Academy. Now, do we ever give out free lunch?
7: Hey, courtesy of Black McDonald's Operators Association, we have given out free lunches. Yeah. You would have like a dinner theater or a lunch theater type of experience. Mm-hmm. And those are some of our amazing partnerships that allow us to do
2: that's
7: that.
2: That's nice. Mm-hmm. That's super nice. Well, I'm super excited about what you're doing. Thank you so much for coming and sharing.
8: Thank you for having us.
2: And just give your contact information one more time, because we want people to really know what's out here.
7: Facts.
2: And if you're looking for something for your children to do mm-hmm. after school, mm-hmm. prior to school, or just whatever, you know, this is a very wonderful option for children to do.
7: Yeah.
2: And young adults as well, because when you're honing in your crafts, whatever they may be, and you all have a plethora of them, this is where you need to be. Us teaching us about how to do us.
8: Hey, come on now.
7: Like yes. So again, that's just, everything is at Free Lunch Academy, spelled as it sounds. That's the website. freelunchacademy.com. 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
2: You know, sometimes you do your jobs because it's not the job that you're doing, it's the calling that you're answering. Mm-hmm. And you all are definitely answering your call. Keep understanding your assignment, y'all.
7: Will
2: right
7: do.
2: Here. Thank you.
8: Thank you.
2: And we are ushering in the spirit again in lieu of or in conjunction with Free Lunch Academy. Y'all, this one is for you.
7: Come on
8: now. Yes. Thank you for having us.

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4: 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Look at somebody.

0: action, Jackson.
1: I'll tell you what's going on. So what's going on is we have great guests in the studio with us. We have Reverend Robin Hood, the founding pastor of Redeemed Outreach Ministries, 25-year South and West Side Chicago organizer, founder of the Illinois Anti-Foreclosure Coalition. He has helped secure a $2.7 million restitution win for seniors, a $1 billion Wells Fargo settlement, and a $100 million household bank settlement. He's the former political director of Illinois Acorn. His work has been featured in The Last Chance High, The Fight for Chicago, and NBC's Voices Against Violence.
0: And joining him today is Sylvia Williams. She's an RN, furloughed nursing director from West Suburban Medical Center, 44-year nursing veteran, and 26 years in oncology at Loyola Medical Center. 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Now organizing with the coalition to reopen West Suburban and Weiss and to push for a stronger safety net hospital funding statewide. We want to give a big brunch.
1: Welcome.
2: Thank you.
1: Welcome, Miss Sylvia, and welcome back to our main man, Reverend Robin Hood.
2: Thank you so much.
0: You guys are doing some amazing work. And what I really want, you have come and really graced us with everything that you are doing and have done, and you don't stop. But I just want to go over your story, which propelled you into the activism with the loss of your loved one.
2: Well, it all started there. I was just like your regular preacher, church on Sunday, Bible study on Wednesday, and work all during the week. And one day, my brother got shot and killed. And the Lord, he was my deacon. And the Lord said, you got to try to get in front of it. And I didn't know what that meant for a long time. How do you get in front of something? So he started blessing me with these interventions. And these gifts, how to deal with youth, how to try to cut off some of the violence on the front end, how to go into the schools, because if you got bad schools, you don't have stable housing, violence gonna spread.
0: Absolutely. Yeah.
2: So one thing I learned about God, once he bless you in one area, then he start expanding your territory, as we say.
0: Amen.
2: Then I'm working on hospital accountabilities. I'm working on with seniors and trying to get home repair grants for seniors. I say, Lord, when do it stop?
0: It does.

0: judge and the political system and the legislators to appoint a receivership to control our hospitals. Between Weiss and West Suburban, we've lost about 700 employees.
1: Wow.
0: Due to no fault of the employees, but of the mismanagement of the hospital. West Suburban and Weiss are safety net hospitals, and safety net hospitals are hospitals that purely have to take care of everyone, regardless of their inability to pay, whether they have insurance, and basically it's mostly in your low income, your areas, and your immigrants and your homeless people. And of course, all patients, you know, healthcare is a right.
1: Yeah.
0: All patients need healthcare, irregardless of whether they have commercial insurance or Medicaid or Medicare.
2: Mm-hmm. Well, no.
0: And unfortunately, safety net hospitals take the brunt of that. And so we need funding from the state to help subsidize these hospitals. You know, hospitals aren't in the business of making money, but unfortunately, we have for-profit organizations who buy these safety net hospitals and think they're going to make a buck, but really they don't. So unfortunately, that's where we sit right now, is hoping that our the judge will allot another receiver, someone to buy our hospital so that we can get back on the road. Right now, between Weiss and West Suburban, you know, there is no health care in those areas. West Suburban, we're about 5 or 10 minutes away from the next local hospital. So if someone's having a stroke, a heart attack, someone's having a baby, a gunshot, or opioid overdose, you know, their lives are at stake. And it's just a shame. Yes. And so, you know, West Suburban Hospital had been open for 100 years.
1: We've I didn't know that.
0: Yeah, we been through at least 7 owners. But this is this last owner has really shuttered, you know, the services there at the hospital. So right now we're advocating for all the safety net hospitals. We understand there's some new legislation just got signed where hospitals don't have to share their financial earnings. Which is a shame, because how is the community going to impact that? You know, hospital can just close and we don't have anything. So we're looking to work with our legislators to look at that bill again, because that shouldn't be true, especially if you're getting funding from the federal government. Hospitals have to be able to let the public know and the agencies that support them if they don't have money, or if the hospital's, you know, going to be closing. You shouldn't be closing the hospital, you know, within 24-hour notice, and that's exactly what happened at West Suburban.
1: Transparency and accountability.
0: Yes,
1: and
0: exactly.
1: So, Reverend, you've spent 25-plus years organizing on the South and West sides. What pulled you into this fight to save West Suburban and Weiss?
3: Well, if you don't have health care, just think about what we're dealing with today. We're dealing with basically telling us we can't have a salad because the lettuce is no good. We're dealing with, should I bury my loved one at this funeral home? We're dealing with so much. We're dealing with 7 grocery stores closing. So now we can't go to the hospital?
1: Yeah.
3: Something is wrong with that picture. So when I found out that this hospital was closing, it took me back to what keeps the community whole. Good hospitals, good school, safe homes.
1: Yeah.
3: So if we don't have that, and notice, if you will, these are safety net hospitals. Who we talking about? We're talking about the West Suburbans, the Weiss, the Mount Sinai that's in trouble.
1: Yeah.
3: We're talking about Roseland Hospital. And then our legislators come up with this law where they don't have to show transparency.
2: So, Reverend Hood, you touched on some very important and impactful situations. You said that our hospitals are closing, our schools are closing, our grocery stores are closing, and those are all essential services that we need in order to make a healthy, educated community.
3: That's
2: Do
3: right.
2: you think that that's by design? And if so, what's the overarching goal?
3: Well, I like to tell it like it is. Systemic racism is live and well. No matter how much you look at our black elected official, that system need to be torn down. And until that happens, our community is going to always suffer the brunt of everything that's going wrong in society.
1: Mm-hmm.
3: And you would think having a legislator like this, that's Democratic, majority black, that their problem will go away. That's not the answer.
1: Not the answer.
3: The system has to be torn down.
2: So what does torn down look like in your estimation?
3: In my estimation, is equal and fair treatment across society.
1: Mm-hmm.
3: They're doing it in other countries.

0: countries. They got medical health care for everybody in some of the poorest countries in the world. Why can't we have it in the United States of America? Why can't we have it in the state of Illinois? So in order for us to get what we truly deserve, we pay taxes.
1: Mm-hmm. You know, up the yin yang, I might add.
2: Yeah, I was going to say.
0: Well, one of the things the state say is that, well, it was the governor. The governor said they can't control private hospital. Yes, you can if you give them public money.
2: Yeah.
0: You can control them. So do we need to change some laws? Probably. We probably need to change some laws. But these are things that should have been thought about over the years.
2: Yeah.
0: So we're having this town hall meeting Monday, August the 31st, mm-hmm. at Michaelmas College from 6 p.m. to 8 p.m. Now, Senator Harmon and Representative Lilly asked, well, they joined us with this town hall meeting.
2: Okay, good.
0: So we're going to...
1: You got some heavy hitters in your corner.
2: Yeah.
0: Yeah. Yeah. So we're going to have this town hall meeting, and we're asking everybody that can come to come to that town hall meeting, because when I tell you, it's almost like what the streets say, who got next?
2: Mm-hmm.
0: Okay? And I've learned over the years, it may be your hospital this time, but could be mine next time.
2: Yep.
0: So, again, Safety Net Hospital as a whole, there's 34 Safety Net hospitals in the state of Illinois. All of them in trouble.
2: Yeah. Mm.
1: Nurse Williams.
3: Yes.
1: You're on the front lines, have been, in trenched boots on the ground in the medical field. What are some things that you want the public to know that the public doesn't know about how important these safety net hospitals are and how important healthcare is in general?
3: I think community needs to get more involved. At West Suburban, the majority of our patients use the emergency room as an immediate care center.
2: Oh, wow.
3: So that's why the West Suburban Hospital really needs to remain open. We need to get out into our communities, into our parishes, in our schools, and educate the public about health in general, prevention and maintenance, instead of waiting to, you know, get sick and come to the emergency room for simple things. So it's all about the education, and the community really doesn't know. We've started going to homes, you know, passing out flyers, letting them know that we're having the rally, so that they can get out, so that they can make noise, to let the politicians know that that hospital is vital.
2: Yeah.
3: If the politicians don't think the community is vested in the hospital, they want this problem to go away. They see no vested interest in keeping the hospital open, mm-hmm. unless the community speaks out. And so that's what we're trying to do, reach out to our community to let them know that healthcare is important.
2: Yeah.
1: So since the closure of the hospitals, what kind of impact are you seeing from the time that it closed until now that's going on in the community that really needs to be addressed or made aware of so that we can address it effectively?
3: Initially, when the hospital closed, it wasn't well known. People were still driving by, dropping people off.
2: Are you serious?
3: Yes.
2: Wow.
3: You know, and then the security guards would have to call the ambulance to come get the patient, because sometimes patients walk up, mm. or the family members drop them off. Or if there's a shooting, you know, they drop them off and just
2: keep
3: leave
2: on
3: them
2: moving,
3: there.
2: Yeah.
3: So we heard that that was happening. Moms having babies in labor, you know, get there and not realizing that the emergency room was closed.
2: Because they have like a black plastic
3: sign up. You know, and so, you know, we've heard that the ambulances are overbearing with calls, you know, having to go 5 and 10 minutes away for, you know, to get to the nearest emergency room, things of that nature. Even when we had a rally outside the hospital, the police were driving by, you know, yelling, please save West Suburban, because they know, too, that there's a lot of opioid overdoses in the community that they see. Oak Park Hospital, Loretto Hospital, those emergency rooms are overbearing with excess patients. So they're having a hard time with the amount of patients that they're seeing in their emergency rooms. So it's impacting not only the community, but the neighboring hospitals who aren't able to deal with the volume.
2: Yeah.
3: Deal with the volume.
1: Yeah, I would imagine that the volume would increase on those other nearby hospitals.
2: Yeah, so Reverend Hood, you've helped win real legislative and financial victories before. The Wells Fargo settlement, changes to Illinois foreclosure law. What kind of policy or funding fix are you pushing for now on behalf of safety net hospitals?
0: So at this point, I'm a community person as well as a pastor. And I believe the community got the answer to that. I might have my own thought about things, but I've always believed engaging the community. Let the community write up what they think a hospital should be. And then we take the legislation to our politician.
1: That's a great approach.
0: That's the best way. That's how I've always passed something. It's because you know the issue. You find out the victims are the credible messenger. And they'll write the legislation up for you. The politicians get the credit.
2: Yeah.
0: But long as they pass the law, who cares?
2: That's it.
1: Because the community gets the benefit.
0: It gets the benefit from it. So this is one of the reasons why we're having this town hall meeting. So we can engage people, and we're inviting people from all over the city. Because when I tell you Roseland got next, Mount Sinai got next, you can take that to the bank. From 2019, we watched what happened with Westlake Hospital, okay? And Westlake is in Merrill's Park. And if they did that in Merrill's Park, what do you think they'd do to us in North Lawndale on the west side of Chicago? And this come from allowing people that have no background in taking care of a hospital.
1: Come in and dismantle it, either intentionally or unintentionally.
0: Can't make no money off of it. It ain't no good.
1: Yeah.
0: But we're talking about people's lives.
1: Right. Yes.
0: And so one of the things need to be changed, the people that looks at a hospital and buying it should have a background in it.
1: So what is the sentiment of the doctors and nurses that have been displaced from these closed hospitals?
3: Most of the nurses have found other jobs. West Suburban wasn't your best paying hospital, but most of the staff that are there were there for 30 and 40 years. So they were committed to the patients, the community.
1: They
3: had their kids. So, you know, we weren't staying there for the money. We love taking care of the patients that we saw. You know, we're dedicated. So a lot of them, you know, we can't just survive on unemployment.
2: Right.
3: So, and then we were waiting and hoping that, you know, the owner said he was going to open in a month. Well, that never happened. Now it's 5 months. So most of the employees have found other jobs at other institutions like Loyola and Humboldt, and, you know, St. Anthony's and things of that nature. And even out in the suburbs, because a lot of the nurses live out in Palatine, Plainfield, Naperville. They're coming all the way to Austin community to work.
2: Yeah.
3: You know, so they found jobs closer to their home. So, and we still have people that are coming to our meetings. We meet weekly at Friendship Baptist Church to talk about strategies.
0: To reopen
3: the hospital to make West Suburban better than it was. And so we want to keep people engaged. So there's still a lot of dedicated employees who are just dedicated to the cause. They have other jobs, but they still want to make sure that the hospital reopens for the sake of the community, for the patients that we serve.
2: Well, shout out to Dr. Backus and Friendship Baptist Church for opening the doors to help this fight continue. Reverend Robin Hood and Nurse Sylvia Williams, the event is going down, the Save West Suburban Town Hall, Monday, August 31st, 6 days, and Malcolm X College, the main campus.
0: That's right.
1: Yes.
2: And do people have to register? They just show up?
0: Just show up. Show up.
3: Show up and show out.
2: There you go. There it is. That's what I was going to say. So just walk us through quickly. What's going to happen at this meeting? What are we doing?
0: So what's going to happen? We're going to have a panel discussion. We set it up for two, but we're going to have a panel discussion with people like Sylvia that has years experience as a nurse. Somebody like Shannon Bennett from Kenwood Oakland Community Organization who helped me fight to Save Mercy Hospital.
2: Okay.
0: The insight on. So we got some victories.
2: Okay.
0: Okay.
3: And physicians. There's a physician on the panel.
0: Yeah, and physicians. We're going to have two. One, we're going to have one of the owners of Insight there. Insight has helped out. Since West Suburban, they took some of their patients and everything.
2: And shout out to State Rep Camille Lilly and Senator Don Harmon,
0: of course,
2: who are my representatives on the Great West Side in Austin, because where I'm from. And they're supporting the cause, of course.
0: They helped set this date and time up.
2: Okay.
1: They definitely know how to activate and get things moving. So it's great that you have people, warriors, champions on your team.
3: Yes.
1: Because literally when we're talking about gapping medical services, essential medical services, this is what legislators, that's when they rally around and they really shine their best light on community leaders like yourselves. Mm-hmm. And then they, you said, get the credit. But you know what? The benefit is for the greater good of
0: the
1: everybody.
0: The greater good of all mankind.
1: Yes.
0: And that's all we care about. And
1: so the 31st, 6 to 8, Malcolm X is the place that you want to be, because you know what? You might not know the importance of it or how it's going to impact you now, but as soon as you call 911 and they put you on hold, or the ambulance comes and they're driving you around to a point because you don't have a close enough hospital, you will understand.
2: That's it.
0: Right.
2: Well, thank you, Reverend Robin Hood and Nurse Sylvia Williams, for all the work that you're doing.
0: Thank you for joining us.
2: Oh, well, you know what? We are out of time, but we're never out of content. And you know what? This has been an amazing show, very impactful.
1: Yes.
2: Free Lunch Academy,
1: yep,
2: doing amazing work with the youth of Chicago and Reverend Hood and Nurse Williams, who are trying to save one of Chicago's top hospitals. And I do want us to pray for
1: two of Chicago's.
2: I was just thinking about West Suburban because I used to go there as a child and my sister was born there. But West Suburban and Weiss. But we're praying for Charmaine Riquette, who was in the hospital.
3: Wow.
2: Yes, the owner of Uncle Remus Chicken.
1: Yes,
2: and she called me yesterday. She said, I didn't want to bother you on vacation, but she's been in the hospital. She had an accident.
1: Mm-hmm.
2: And so we're going to pray for her, continue to pray for her. And, you know, we're going to continue to pray for Tamara Fair, who is dealing with the loss of her great mother, Jackie.
1: Yes.
2: And then pray for me. Just pray for me.
1: Just pray for you. You know,
3: prayer works.
1: Yes, that's right. You pray until something happens. Y'all, it's happening now. We out of here, but we always want to encourage you to keep Love 24 alive. Tell someone that you don't know, a perfect stranger, that you love them. Show someone that you do know how much you love them. Lead with love. Land on love. I love you, Action Jackson.
2: Tamara Fair on the air. I love you.
1: Believers,
2: we love you.

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1: There's a song that we sing in our church in New York, Perfecting Faith Church. It's about an every Sunday song.

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0: This is The Daily Play with Joy Taylor. Yesterday, we talked about Deshaun Watson's response to boos from Browns fans during the team's first home preseason game. Watson called it disrespectful and left quite a mess for his new head coach, Todd Monken, to clean up. Well, despite all of that and everything that has happened with Deshaun in Cleveland up until this point, Monken announced Watson as the week one starter on Monday. Monken said, "We took in the full body of work over the course of the offseason, to training camp, to the game, to the joint practice, and ultimately felt like to start the season on the road, Deshaun gave us the best chance to move the ball and score points." Well, we will find out soon enough. 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

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Amen. Now when we pray, we want to end that with a declaration, a decree. So I'm speaking for all of you listening, starting here, starting now. The things that hurt you in the past won't control your future. Starting now, this is a new day. This is your exodus. You are officially released. Now sing it for me, Leandria.

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looked like he came to himself.

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